0: Rents will soar by as much as 30% over the next 2 years. The hike will be needed to compensate landlords for the loss of property tax concessions as a consequence of the May budget changes. And the murder trial of Tupac Shakur's alleged killer is underway in Las Vegas, nearly 30 years since the notorious rapper was killed in a drive-by shooting. Former gang boss Dwayne Davis stands accused. Opening statements from both sides are underway. Updating sport, Aussie cricket coach Andrew McDonald has backed his team to turn their form around following their embarrassing loss to Bangladesh in the first test. There are reports selectors are considering bringing Matt Renshaw into the side for the second test. South Sydney superstar Latrell Mitchell appears to be a step closer to a comeback. He's been battling a nerve issue in his lower back but has trained with the team ahead of their match against the Warriors on Saturday night. And Alex de Minaur has advanced to the next round of the Cincinnati Tennis Masters, beating Brit Arthur Ferry in straight sets in the round of 32.
1: Smooth weather.
0: A shower or two today, heading for tops of 22 degrees. A possible shower tomorrow with highs of 23. A few showers Thursday, partly cloudy on Friday. And that's the latest on Smooth.
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2: 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It's after 10. This would be nice. Let's pretend we're on a trip to the Caribbean. Feels good with Billy Ocean.
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0: we love that. One Direction with Harry Styles in the country later this year, and Wham's Freedom. Smooth 80s there. If you want a huge slice of Smooth 80s, of course, it's one of the many smooths streaming now on that Smooth Player app. Simon Diaz here. By the way, there's some great prizes to be won on the Smooth Player app. How are we this morning? I'm filling in for Ty Frost. Loving the tunes. Elton John, Dua Lipa still to come. That'll get you singing along. And next, let's do the mighty Walk of Life.
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0: Oh, I love that. Thank you for choosing Feel Good. 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
18: Brisbane's traffic on Smooth.
9: A couple of crashes around this morning. Hello, everyone. A crash in Wacol, Progress Road around Boundary Road, a crash in Cooperoo, Cavendish Road near Chatswood Road. And we've got some debris on the Centenary Highway southbound at Glen Ross Road through Cinnamon Park. More debris on the Logan Motorway eastbound at Paradise Road through Heathwood. A broken down car on the M1 northbound around exit 35 through Beenleigh. And a breakdown on the Centenary northbound just around the Logan Motorway off ramp through Carroll Park. Now, if you see any drama or delays in our roads, call the traffic hotline direct on 1300 595 937. It's Liam, and that's the latest traffic on Smooth FM. Brisbane.
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4: Good morning, I'm Maham Kashani. The Treasurer has indicated he's open to bringing forward a change to remove the so-called widow tax as part of negotiations with the Coalition. Opposition leader Angus Taylor says he'll only back the passage of Labor's NDIS shake-up if the tax is removed. Jim Chalmers says he's open for discussions as his job is getting the budget legislation passed.
3: A tax reform package which is all about making it fairer for first home buyers and cutting taxes for workers and making the system fairer across the board. And so if their ask is that we pass the government's draft legislation sooner rather than later, then obviously I'm up for that.
4: An Australian teenager's in a critical condition after being stabbed at a McDonald's restaurant in New York City. The 19-year-old rushed to hospital with multiple stab wounds after the unprovoked attack at the fast food restaurant near Times Square. A 25-year-old man has been arrested and charged. The Sydney Swans say updates will be provided throughout the day as investigations into an alleged sexual assault continue. Players Isaac Heaney, Chad Warner, James Jordan and Riley Bice have spoken with police about the alleged incident at a Melbourne hotel. There's no suggestion the players are implicated in any wrongdoing and they've now returned to Sydney in a hire car. One Nation leader Pauline Hanson believes cheaper ciggies will help curb crime. She's unveiled a new plan to slash the price per pack to $22, blaming the steep excise for a rise in illegal tobacco sales. And services will be held around the nation today to mark Vietnam Veterans Day, along with the 60th anniversary of the war's fiercest conflict, the Battle of Long Tan. Updating sport. State of Origin is set to return overseas with Game 2 of the 2027 Men's Series to be played in Auckland. The match to be played on June 16 at Eden Park, which can hold about 50,000 fans. Australian Test cricket coach Andrew McDonald isn't ruling out changes for the second match against Bangladesh in Mackay, but says they won't make knee-jerk decisions after their loss in Darwin. And Aussie tennis star Alex de Minaur is through to the round of 16 at the Cincinnati Open after beating his British opponent in straight sets.
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4: A shower or two with tops of 22, possible showers tomorrow and 23, a few showers on Thursday, partly cloudy Friday, and that's the latest on Smooth.
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0: Timeless song, isn't it? It's Cyndi Lauper with Amy Winehouse. And we're upstanding and singing along with John Farnham. You're the voice. It feels good, doesn't it? This morning on Smooth. Hello, Simon Diaz here. It is your home for more music and less talk. If you feel like dancing, the Scissor Sisters are coming up. And she's back in the country. Geez, we love her, don't we? Susie Q. I think she lands in November. And she lands on Smooth before lunchtime.
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7: Brisbane's traffic on Smooth.
8: Dealing with a number of crashes this afternoon. Hello everyone. A crash in Mackenzie, Gateway Motorway southbound near Mount Gravatt, Capella Bar Road. A crash in Berrinbar, Logan Motorway eastbound at 3rd Ave. A crash in Morrowfield, William Berry Drive, just near the shopping centre. And a crash in the CBD, Turbot Street near Edward Street to avoid. We've got a breakdown on the M1 northbound around exit 54 through Upper Coomera. And I can see some debris on the Gateway southbound near Logan Road through 8 Mile Plains. If you see any dramas or delays on our roads, call the traffic hotline direct 1300 595937. And that's the latest traffic on Smooth FM Brisbane.
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9: Good afternoon, I'm Heidi Tiltons. The federal government says it has no plan to cut the tobacco excise despite concerns it's fueling the black market trade. It comes as smokers brace for another tobacco tax increase from next month. From September 1, the excise on cigarettes will rise by 1.6%, adding about 60 cents to a 25-pack. One Nation is proposing to slash the excise by 75%. The opposition remains divided over whether new gambling reforms have gone far enough. The federal government and the coalition are closing in on a deal to pass the laws, which include an opt-out register for betting ads. But Nationals MP Pat Conaghan argues the legislation should be tougher.
10: We don't want to see these ads on TV anymore. We don't want predatory practices by online wagering services. So I think we've really missed an opportunity here to do the right thing by the public. So I'm really disappointed that we've wasted 6 months.
9: Victoria's Premier has hit back at an attack by his WA counterpart over the GST cover-up. Roger Cook has slammed the eastern states as whingers and clowns after a scathing report by the Productivity Commission found reforms to the GST deal had made the distribution less fair for other states. Ben Carroll says the comments are an overreach.
11: Productivity Commission has laid bare what every economist around the nation, every public policy expert has known for years, that WA does have a sweetheart deal when it comes to the GST on top of all their mining royalties.
9: Britain's new Prime Minister Andy Burnham has fallen victim to a scam, exchanging text messages with someone he thought was Donald Trump's chief of staff. The imposter was posing as Susie Wiles, although officials insist no sensitive information was shared. And Ella Langley has now broken the record for female artist with the most weeks at number one on the Billboard 100 after Choosin' Texas spent its 18th week in the top spot. She's beaten Beyoncé, who's held the title since 2003. Updating sport, and former Test star Shane Watson believes Marnus Labuschagne is a risk of missing selection for Saturday's clash with Bangladesh. The Queenslander failed to fire in last week's 9-wicket loss to the Tigers, scoring 1 and 31 in Darwin. The AFL has delayed the naming of the All-Australian squad following the Sydney Swans scandal. The squad of 46 was due to be released today, and Alex Diminor has won a rain-interrupted third-round match against Britain's Arthur Ferry at the Cincinnati Masters.
7: Smooth weather.
9: Partly cloudy with a shower or two this afternoon, getting down to 12 degrees tonight. The chance of a shower tomorrow with a top of 23. Looking further ahead, a shower or two on Thursday, becoming partly cloudy on Friday. And that's the latest on Smooth.
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0: Yeah, sometimes we have a little workday SOS. That's why it's good here at Smooth, just playing you more music and less talk with ABBA. Hello, it's Simon Diaz here for Ty Frost, taking care of the lunchtime menu while you do your thing. Actually, she's in the country next year, early next year. What a stunning song. Sienna Spiro, Material Lover, Before One, and Judge, Richard Marx on the way.
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0: You know, I've got to say, I've got the best job in the world playing you more music and less talk just like that on Smooth FM. Happy Tuesday with Simon Diaz. It continues this afternoon just after one with KP. Karen Pratt is raring to go. Then after five for your run home or the after-school activities, Byron Webb's back between five and nine into the night show here at Smooth.
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2: Brisbane's traffic on Smooth.
3: Good afternoon. Getting some delays with a crash reported in Kangaroo Point. It's Main Street heading southbound before Vulture Street. There is a single vehicle accident. Brackenridge Road, Brackenridge heading westbound. It's blocking the right lane before the Gateway overpass. Multi-vehicle crash on the M1 in Logan Home. That's northbound at exit 30. We've got a breakdown Gardens Road, Richlands, northbound in the right turn lane at Pine Road. Urban Utilities doing emergency work on Arthur Terrace through Red Hill. If you see any dramas or delays, call the traffic hotline direct 1300 595 937. That's the latest traffic on Smooth FM Brisbane.
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4: Good afternoon, I'm Heidi Tiltons. Labor is fast-tracking a fix to its controversial so-called widow tax after securing the Coalition's support for billions of dollars in NDIS savings. Tomorrow's change will protect people who inherit investment properties after the death of a spouse or through divorce. Shadow Health Minister Anne Rustens told News 24 the government shouldn't have been dragged kicking and screaming to fix its own mistake.
5: They weren't going to bring this bill in this week had we not forced them to do it. And I think it's a pretty sad reflection that the Prime Minister's word is not his bond, and we have to do these kinds of tactics to make him actually keep his promise to the Australian public, and particularly older Australians who have lost their partner.
4: Labor is rejecting calls from One Nation to lower the price of cigarettes to $21 a packet. The minor party is vowing to slash the tobacco excise by 75% and freeze indexation for 3 years to help eliminate the booming black market. More than half of cigarettes smoked in Australia are now believed to be illegal, while the excise is due to increase again next month, lifting the price of a packet by as much as a dollar. The Swans say they will provide updates as information becomes available amid an ongoing police investigation into an alleged sexual assault at a Melbourne hotel. Five players spoken to by police have now driven back to Sydney, but there's no suggestion they are under investigation. No charges have been laid. Captain Callum Mills wouldn't be drawn on the mood in the club.
6: Can't really comment, right? It's an investigation ongoing and we don't have the facts yet, so I can't really comment.
4: BHP has raked in better-than-expected profits thanks to soaring copper prices. The red metal generated more than $18 billion US for the mining giant last financial year, outpacing iron ore as BHP's biggest earner. And a recall alert has been issued for thousands of Toyota vehicles. Camry Ascent and Ascent Sport vehicles built between 2024 and this year are affected. A software issue could mean visual and audible warnings don't show up on the car's dashboard. Updating sport, and Australian cricket selectors are reportedly considering recalling Queensland batter Matt Renshaw for the second test against Bangladesh in Mackay starting on Saturday. Insiders say Jake Weatherald and Manus Labuschagne could be dropped. Alex de Minaur has moved into the round of 16 at the Cincinnati Masters with a two-set victory over Arthur Ferry, and LIV Golf has finally confirmed the cancellation of its team championship in Michigan, meaning this week's tournament in Indianapolis will be the last of the season.
2: Smooth weather.
4: Partly cloudy with a shower or two this afternoon, getting down to 12 degrees tonight. The chance of a shower tomorrow with a top of 23. Looking further ahead, a shower or two on Thursday, becoming partly cloudy on Friday. And that's the latest on Smooth.
7: Thanks, Heidi. Hello, it's Karen, ready to roll into another hour of feel-good music. So if you're just arriving back from your lunch break or maybe about to head out for it, let's hear from Michael Jackson, Remember the Time.

0: On Smooth Brisbane, it's Boys to Men, End of the Road. They're here at the end of November, early December. Sadly, their A Day on the Green show at Cyramit Mount Cotton is sold out. That's a shame. Would have been good. Hello, it's Karen. Lovely to be here with more music and less talk on the way in minutes.
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13: This call.

0: Brisbane's traffic on Smooth.
1: Good afternoon. Getting some delays with a crash report in southbound through Fig Tree Pocket on Centenary Highway. There is a breakdown too in Jindalee, northbound after Cinnamon Road. A crash being attended to Ferrier Road in Narangba. Avoid some debris. Pacific Motorway up at Mount Gravatt. Heading southbound at the Clump Road off-ramp. Also a breakdown on the M1 in Yatala. It's northbound at the Computer Road on-ramp. Urban Utilities doing emergency work along Arthur Terrace in Red Hill. If you see any dramas or delays, call the traffic hotline direct 1300 595 937. That's the latest traffic on Smooth FM Brisbane.
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2: Good afternoon, I'm Heidi Tiltons. Labourers signed off on landmark gambling reforms after striking a deal with the Coalition. The changes will rein in the number of betting ads on radio and TV, as well as on sporting grounds and uniforms. Prime Minister Anthony Albanese telling Parliament there will also be an option for people to opt out when a gambling ad is shown on a digital platform.
3: This legislation, with the amendments, both the amendments that will be moved by the government and the amendments that will be moved by the

0: opposition today will make an enormous difference.
1: The federal government is also fast-tracking a carve-out for those affected by the so-called widow's tax after securing the coalition's support for changes to the NDIS. The loophole was discovered when the federal government decided to rein in property tax concessions. Pauline Hanson claims her push to slash the tobacco excise will smash the black market. One Nation argues the excise should come down by 75%, reducing the cost of legal cigarettes to about $21 a pack. Senator Hanson's taken to social media saying Labor's thinking is flawed.
2: Australians are sick and tired of the firebombings, shootings and murders. Cut the tax. Smash the black market.
1: New modelling has suggested breast cancer will be the most prevalent of all cancers in Australia by 2050. Researchers believe more than 2.6 million Aussies will be living with a cancer diagnosis in the next 25 years, which is an increase of 1 million people. And Kim Kardashian and Lewis Hamilton have taken to Instagram with a new steamed-up selfie as they celebrate a significant milestone. The F1 superstar and beauty mogul have now been a couple for 6 months. Updating sport, and Aussie selectors have swung the axe ahead of Saturday's must-win second test against Bangladesh in Mackay. Jack Weatherald has been dropped after Australia's shock 9-wicket defeat in Darwin, with Matt Renshaw recalled and expected to open. Manus Labuschagne has survived the cut despite his ongoing struggles as the Aussies try to avoid a stunning series defeat. Five Sydney players have missed the team's training today as police investigate a sexual assault allegation made up after the Swans' win over the Bombers on Sunday. Police have released a statement clarifying that no one has been arrested over the alleged incident in East Melbourne. And Alex de Minaur is chasing a spot in the Cincinnati Open quarterfinals. The Aussie takes on Frenchman Arthur Fils tomorrow, with de Minaur holding a 2-1 advantage in their previous meetings.
3: Smooth weather.
1: Partly cloudy with a shower or two this afternoon, getting down to 12 degrees tonight. The chance of a shower tomorrow with a top of 23. Looking further ahead, a shower or two on Thursday, becoming partly cloudy on Friday. And that's the latest on Smooth.
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6: Thank you for coming home. Sorry that the chairs are all warm. I left them here. I

0: More music and less talk on Smooth with Anastasia. I'm out of love. Hi, it's Karen. 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
14: Brisbane's traffic on Smooth.
15: Good afternoon. A multi-vehicle crash on the Deegan deviation southbound in the left lane at the intersection of Board Street and Depot Road in Deegan. A multi-vehicle crash just around the corner on the gateway, northbound right lane after the Deegan exit. A breakdown on the Western Freeway outbound at Fig Tree Pocket Road through Fig Tree Pocket. Breakdown 2 on the gateway northbound shoulder at Mount Crabac to Palabar Road through Mackenzie. Speed dropped down to 40 k's an hour. And delays on the Western Freeway outbound from Mount Cutha. Starting to build 2 on the Ipswich motorway through Darra Oxley and Gales out towards Goodna as well. It's Chopper Dave. Another check of the roads coming up for you soon on Smooth FM Brisbane.
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16: Good afternoon, I'm Heidi Tiltons.
5: The opposition has slammed Labor for taking too long to scrap its so-called widow's tax. The loophole was discovered when the federal government decided to rein in property tax concessions in the May budget. Angus Taylor has told Parliament widows, divorcees and victims of domestic

0: violence should never have been forced to pay for Labor's incompetence.
1: But that's what happens when you get a government that is addicted to spending. Now, if the widow's tax is just one of a long list of toxic taxes, if Australians want them all axed, they need to axe this government.
0: Yeah. Order. Meantime, the federal government's gambling legislation will pass Parliament after a deal was struck with the opposition. The changes will restrict the number of betting ads broadcast on radio and TV and remove logos from sporting grounds and uniforms. The RSL is backing calls to scrap a $5,000 annual cap on allied health services for veterans. Ex-service members have met with the Veterans Affairs Minister about the issue, with some accusing Matt Keogh of acting disrespectfully during the talks. The meeting comes as Parliament paused to mark Vietnam Veterans Day. Labor will not extend the Royal Commission into anti-Semitism. The opposition argues extra time is needed to allow more people to have their say, including the PM. But the government has blocked the move, with the commission to hand down its final report by December. And police investigating the disappearance of Nancy Guthrie say remains found near her Arizona home are not connected to the case at this time. The mother of US TV host Savannah Guthrie has been missing since she was kidnapped from her bed in February.
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0: Updating sport, and struggling test opener Jake Weatherald has paid the price for Australia's shock loss to Bangladesh in Darwin. After scores of just 23 and a duck, Weatherald's been replaced by Matt Renshaw. The out-of-form Manus Labuschagne has been retained in the 13-man squad. Both Cameron Smith and Kevin Walters have ruled themselves out of contention as the Maroons hunt for Billy Slater's replacement as head coach. The former Queensland captain says it's not the right time for him to apply. And in AFL, Suns veteran Nick Holman's announced he'll hang up his boots at the end of the season. The 31-year-old closing the curtain on a career spanning 11 seasons and 154 games across the Gold Coast and Carlton.
3: Smooth weather.
0: A shower or two, getting down to 12 degrees tonight. The chance of a shower tomorrow with a top of 23. Looking further ahead, a shower or two for Thursday, becoming partly cloudy on Friday. 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
4: Thanks, Heidi. Tonight, grisly discovery, a body unearthed in a Logan backyard. The Sydney Swans coach breaks his silence over the sex assault scandal. Mother's shock find claims she found glass in bread bought from a Southeast supermarket. And veterans come together to commemorate a milestone anniversary of the Battle of Long Tan. Nine News, your news on Nine and Nine Now, live at 6.
5: If you have anyone around you that loves karaoke, I have the perfect song coming up from Guy Sebastian. I'll play you Choir shortly. First, here's the Bangles. It's Manic Monday.
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0: More music and less talk is what we do here at Smooth Brisbane with Amy Grant, Baby Baby. And from the Toy Story 5 soundtrack, new to Smooth, Taylor Swift, I Knew It, I Knew You. Hello, it's Karen, expecting a shower or two today. Heading for 22 degrees, there are quite a few clouds around. We're on 20 right now. Let's take a quick look at the traffic.
1: Brisbane's traffic on Smooth.
2: A multi-vehicle crash on the Deegan Deviation southbound left lane at the intersection of Board Street and Depot Road through Deegan. There's a multi-vehicle crash on the Gateway northbound right lane after the Deegan exit as you make your way through Deegan, and delays all the way back to Nudgee. Breakdown on the Western Freeway outbound at the Fig Tree Pocket Road on-ramp at Fig Tree Pocket. Delays are back to Indooroopilly. A breakdown on the Gateway northbound shoulder around Mount Gravatt Capalabar Road through Mackenzie. Speed drop down to 40 k's an hour, and delays on the Gateway southbound from Murray all the way down towards Mackenzie. It's Chopper Dave. Another check coming up soon on Smoother Than Brisbane.
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15: Brisbane's traffic on Smooth.
16: Couple of breakdowns on the Logan Motorway westbound, one before the Gateway Interchange at Druvale, another one before Bow Desert Road heading through Parkinson. Emergency roadworks on Arthur Terrace around Lug Street through Red Hill. Got some slow going at the moment on the Gateway northbound from Nudgee to the Pine Rivers Bridge with a multi-vehicle crash in the right lane around the Deegan exit. Breakdown on the Western Freeway outbound at Fig Tree Pocket Road through Fig Tree Pocket. Delays are back to Indooroopilly and delays on the Logan Motorway eastbound from Carroll Park to Parkinson. A busy run to Riverside Express Lane, Captain Cook Bridge, both in and out of the city. It's Chopper Dave. More traffic coming up soon on Smooth FM Brisbane.
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Good afternoon, I'm Heidi Tiltons. Some experts are claiming the government's advertising reforms will do little to protect Australians from predatory gambling companies. Labor has struck a deal with the coalition to

0: pass reforms to restrict the numbers of betting ads broadcast on radio and TV, while inducements will also be reined in. Tim Costello from the Alliance for Gambling Reform warns the bill doesn't go far enough.
1: The big issue is still the ubiquity of ads for an hour and not banning the inducements. Inducements are really like a drug pusher saying you've been a great customer, here have some free ice and cocaine.
0: The federal government says it has no plan to cut the tobacco excise despite concerns it's fueling the black market trade. It comes as smokers brace for another tobacco tax increase from next month. From September 1, the excise on cigarettes will rise by 1.6%, adding about 60 cents to a 25-pack. One Nation is proposing to slash the excise by 75%. The federal government's revealed more than 22,000 people have called a national bird flu hotline to report sick or dead birds in recent weeks. Agriculture Minister Julie Collins says the vaccination rollout for Australia's most vulnerable species is progressing well. She's told Parliament there are still no cases of the virus in the agriculture industry.
2: If you see sick or dead birds, please do not touch them. Avoid contact, record what you see, and go to birdflu.gov.au.
0: One Nation could emerge as a major force in Victorian politics, with new polling suggesting it could win 10 seats in the state's upper house. The latest Roy Morgan modelling has Labor falling to just 9 seats, with One Nation and the coalition potentially holding a narrow Conservative majority. And Britain's new Prime Minister Andy Burnham has fallen victim to a scam, exchanging text messages with someone he thought was Donald Trump's chief of staff. The imposter was posing as Susie Wiles, although officials insist no sensitive information was shared.
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0: Updating sport, and a number of key Sydney Swans players are reportedly facing AFL disciplinary action for bringing the game into disrepute. The league is expected to lay conduct charges over the players' alleged behaviour at a Melbourne hotel, with multiple game suspensions possible. It comes as Victoria Police continue a separate investigation into an alleged sexual assault. And Australian cricket selectors have swung the axe after an embarrassing loss to Bangladesh in the first test. Struggling opener Jake Weatherald has been dropped. He's been replaced by Matt Renshaw for the second test in Mackay.
4: Smooth weather.
0: A shower or two, getting down to 12 degrees tonight. The chance of a shower tomorrow with a top of 23. Looking further ahead, a shower or two for Thursday, becoming partly cloudy on Friday. Now let's see what's leading tonight's stories on Nine News.
5: Thanks, Heidi. Tonight, grisly discovery, a body unearthed in a Logan backyard. The Sydney Swans coach breaks his silence over the sex assault scandal. Mother's shock find claims she found glass in bread bought from the Southeast supermarket. And veterans come together to commemorate a milestone anniversary of the Battle of Long Tan. Nine News, your news on Nine, and Nine Now, live at 6.
6: Hello, it's Karen. Lovely to have you here. You know, it's only an hour until Byron helps you call it a day with the perfect feel-good vibes for your drive home. Between now and then, let's get on Bonnie Tyler.
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0: some cool vibes to get us home on smooth. Bob Marley and the Wailers, One Love, People Get Ready. And Mark Ronson with Amy Winehouse, Valerie. G'day, it's Karen. So glad you've joined us. Hope you've had a fairly cruisy day. Let's see if that continues and we'll check the roads and then can't wait to hear from you too.
1: Brisbane's traffic on smooth.
2: A crash on Wandle Road around Radford Road through Wynnum West. A Prang 2 on Gympie Road heading north around Francis Road through Launton. Delays back to around Strathpine. Breakdowns on the Logan Motorway westbound before the Gateway Interchange at Druvale and before Bow Desert Road through Parkinson. There's emergency roadworks this Arvi on Arthur Terrace around Lug Street through Red Hill. Delays on the Logan Motorway going east from Carroll Park to Parkinson. And heavy going too on the Ipswich Motorway through Darrow and Oxley. And westbound from Gales out towards Goodenough. Delays on the Gateway southbound from Murarrie to Mackenzie. It's Chopper Dave. Another check of the roads coming up for you soon on Smooth FM Brisbane.
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0: Two people charged with murder. Pauline Hanson's push to make cigarettes cheaper. And the Lions speak out over the Sydney Swans sex assault allegations. 7 News at 6.
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16: A crash on Wandle Road around Radford Road through Wynnum West being attended to. 212 on Gympie Road northbound through Launton with delays back into Petrie. Emergency roadworks this afternoon on Arthur Terrace around Lug Street through Red Hill. Delays on the Logan Motorway going east from Carroll Park to Parkinson. The Ipswich Motorway is slow through Darra and Oxley up through Wakehall as well and westbound out through Gales to Goodnum. And slow going on the Gateway northbound from Nudgee and southbound from Murray down towards Mackenzie. Delays too on the Riverside Expressway and the Captain Cook Bridge both in and out of the city. It's Chopper Day. Back to check the roads again for you soon on Smooth FM Brisbane.
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17: Good afternoon, I'm Heidi Tiltons. The Health Minister is confident reforms to the NDIS will pass after Labor did a deal with the Coalition to push the reforms through Parliament. The opposition has agreed to back changes aimed at saving around $38 billion over 4 years. In return, Labor's agreed to fast-track the scrapping of the so-called widow tax. Minister Mark Butler says he's confident the reforms will pass the Senate tonight.
18: That bill will be substantially amended with 33 amendments in the Senate following the 30 amendments that we supported in the House of Representatives. And what that reflects is a government that is willing to listen.
17: The opposition claims new gambling reforms strike the right balance after it reached a deal with the federal government. The coalition moved amendments to include an opt-out

0: option for online wagering ads and to rein in marketing inducements. The legislation also restricts the number of betting commercials broadcast on TV and radio. The Veterans Affairs Minister has rejected claims he behaved disrespectfully by rolling his eyes and refusing to shake hands with former defence personnel. Mark Keogh sat down with a coalition of ex-service members last night after they raised concerns about a proposed $5,000 cap on allied health services. The minister telling Parliament he should never have initially declined to hold talks with the group.
1: I acknowledge that I got it wrong in not agreeing to meet with them last week when that initial request came in. I own that. And I met with them and I heard them last night.
0: Former Aussie Test cricketer David Warner's been fined $1,500 for drink driving in Sydney over the Easter long weekend. The 39-year-old recorded a blood alcohol reading of 0.104 and will be required to have an alcohol interlock fitted to his car for 12 months. A court heard Warner tried to switch seats with a female passenger when approaching the random breath testing site. And P. Diddy has been named on the witness list for Tupac's murder trial. 30 years on from the rapper's shooting death, and the prosecution has linked Sean Combs to the man accused of orchestrating the killing.
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0: Updating sport, and Aussie selectors have swung the axe ahead of Saturday's must-win second test against Bangladesh in Mackay. Jack Weatherald has been dropped after Australia's shock 9-wicket defeat in Darwin, with Matt Renshaw recalled and expected to open. Manus Labuschagne has survived the cut despite his ongoing struggles as the Aussies try to avoid a stunning series defeat. Five Sydney players have missed the team's training today as police investigate a sexual assault allegation made up after the Swans' win over the Bombers on Sunday. Police have released a statement clarifying that no one has been arrested over the alleged incident in East Melbourne. And Alex de Minaur is chasing a spot in the Cincinnati Open quarterfinals. The Aussie takes on Frenchman Arthur Fils tomorrow, with de Minaur holding a 2-1 advantage in their previous meetings.
3: Smooth weather.
0: A shower or two, getting down to 12 degrees tonight. The chance of a shower tomorrow with a top of 23. Looking further ahead, a shower or two for Thursday, becoming partly cloudy on Friday. Now let's see what's leading tonight's stories on Nine News.
4: Thanks, Heidi. Tonight, grisly discovery, a body unearthed in a Logan backyard. The Sydney Swans coach breaks his silence over the sex assault scandal. Mother's shock find claims she found glass in bread bought from a Southeast supermarket. And veterans come together to commemorate a milestone anniversary of the Battle of Long Tan. Nine News, your news on Nine, and Nine Now, live at 6.
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0: It's Natalie Imbruglia at Smooth FM, and if you're heading off to see Bryan Adams live when he does his Australian tour in the early part of next year, you know, see Natalie as well. She's playing support for his tour. She'll be good. So had ABBA near there too. Dancing Queen is no doubt many of you are dancing your way through that sea of red brake light type. Go check in on that for you. And Lady Gaga and Bruno Mars are standing by on the other side of that for you at Smooth.
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2: A breakdown on the Western Freeway outbound around Fig Tree Pocket Road through Fig Tree Pocket. Delays are back to Mount Cutha. A breakdown on Gympie Road southbound before Beams Road through Castle Line causes delays in both directions. Those delays appear to have eased now. Logan Motorway eastbound still a bit slow from Carroll Park to Parkinson. Heavy on the Ipswich Motorway through Darra Oxley and Gale south through Goodner as well. Slow conditions on the Gateway northbound from Boonal up towards the Pine Rivers Bridge. Southbound starting to ease but still a little bit stop start from Murray down towards Mackenzie down onto the M1. It's Chopper Day with your latest traffic. Another check soon on Smooth FM Brisbane.
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0: place you want to be. If it's more music and less talk, well, you make your way to Tuesday night here at Smooth FM. Nice to be part of it too with Byron Witt here nearly 6 p.m. and after a quick smooth news update, back into it with some Wham fun on the way soon for you. One of those generational movie soundtrack songs. By that I mean, doesn't matter how young or old you are, you know it, and I dare say you probably love it too, and I'll play it soon for you, Smooth.
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19: Brisbane's traffic on Smooth.
0: A breakdown on the Western Freeway outbound at Fig Tree Pocket Road through Fig Tree Pocket. Delays stretch back to Mount Cutha. Still some delays on the gateway northbound from Deegan up towards the Pine Rivers Bridge. Down to ease pretty quick though. The run on the M1 southbound, a little slow through Springwood, down to Daisy Hill, northbound up through Slacks Creek as well. A little bit slow at the moment as you make your way through Callum Vale, heading outbound on Beau Desert Road. And the run along the Logan Motorway now is pretty good. A little bit slow outbound still on the Centenary Highway from Kamira out towards Springfield. Inbound is a little slow as you head towards the Jindalee Bridge. It's Chopper Dave. Another check soon on Smooth FM Brisbane.
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0: Good evening, I'm Heidi Tiltons. The opposition has slammed Labor for taking too long to scrap its so-called widow's tax. The loophole was discovered when the federal government decided to rein in property tax concessions in the May budget. Angus Taylor has told Parliament widows, divorcees and victims of domestic violence should never have been forced to pay for Labor's incompetence.
1: But that's what happens when you get a government that is addicted to spending. Now, if the widow's tax is just one of a long list of toxic taxes, if Australians want them all axed, they need to axe this government.
2: Yeah. Order.
0: Meantime, the federal government's gambling legislation will pass Parliament after a deal was struck with the opposition. The changes will restrict the number of betting ads broadcast on radio and TV and remove logos from sporting grounds and uniforms. Pauline Hanson claims her push to slash the tobacco excise will smash the black market. One Nation argues the excise should come down by 75%, reducing the cost of legal cigarettes to around $21 a pack. Senator Hanson's taken to social media saying Labor's thinking is flawed.
3: Australians are sick and tired of the firebombings, shootings and murders. Cut the tax. Smash the black market.
0: BHP has raked in better than expected profits thanks to soaring copper prices. The red metal generated more than $18 billion US dollars for the mining giant last financial year, outpacing iron ore as BHP's biggest earner. And Rosie O'Donnell has made her talk show return as she guest hosts Jimmy Kimmel this week, the comedian wasting no time taking aim at Donald Trump in her opening monologue.
4: Thought the president hated Jimmy Kimmel Live when it was hosted by Jimmy Kimmel? Buckle up, people! Buckle up!
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0: Updating sport and struggling test opener Jake Weatherald has paid the price for Australia's shock loss to Bangladesh in Darwin. After scores of just 23 and a duck, Weatherald's been replaced by Matt Renshaw. The out-of-form Manus Labuschagne has been retained in the 13-man squad. Both Cameron Smith and Kevin Walters have ruled themselves out of contention as the Maroons hunt for Billy Slater's replacement as head coach. The former Queensland captain says it's not the right time for him to apply. And in AFL, Suns veteran Nick Holman's announced he'll hang up his boots at the end of the season. The 31-year-old closing the curtain on a career spanning 11 seasons and 154 games across the Gold Coast and Carlton.
6: Smooth weather.
0: A shower or two, getting down to 12 degrees tonight. The chance of a shower tomorrow with a top of 23. Looking further ahead, a shower or two for Thursday, becoming partly cloudy on Friday. Now let's see what's leading tonight's stories on Nine News.
7: Thanks, Heidi. Tonight, grisly discovery, a body unearthed in a Logan backyard. Sydney Swans coach breaks his silence over a sex assault scandal. Mother claims she found glass in bread bought from a local supermarket. And veterans commemorate a milestone anniversary of the Battle of Long Tam. Now, don't worry, you haven't missed Nine News. Use the start over function on Nine Now as soon as you're home.
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0: Yeah, the mood is definitely up with that from Yaz at Smooth FM. As hopefully that front door for you is drawing a bit closer on a Tuesday night. Thanks for being part of our afternoon with Byron Webber here to keep you company, and we'll do that next with a nice little serenade for you at Smooth.
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0: Sounds good. Let's make you feel good. Well, yeah, it's got to be Smooth FM with Corona. As we play more music and less so to get home. Hopefully traffic getting a little lighter now. We'll go check in on that for you. And then the big sound of Cher is standing by for you in a moment here at Smooth.
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2: A crash on Rodie Road and Finks Road through Wavell Heights to watch out for. Delays still at the moment as you make your way along the gateway northbound, just up through Brackenridge, though it is starting to ease pretty quick now as we wrap things up. The run on the East Centenary Highway, a little slow over the Jindalee Bridge and out towards Springfield. On the M1, both directions a little patchy, heading down through Springwood, southbound from 8 Mile Plains down towards Springwood and Daisy Hill, and northbound through Slacks Creek up into Underwood. Not a bad run on the Riverside Expressway, Captain Cook Bridge, both in and out of the city, and on the Pacific Motorway, slow too about the Gabba. It's Chopper Dave, and that's your latest traffic up to date on Smooth FM Brisbane.
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9: Maybe Fran spent too long finding the right lamp for her change room, but her customers never find themselves looking at shadows under their eyes. 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

0: It's a good song, isn't it? Here at Smooth FM with Byron with you to join you playing more music and let's talk to a Tuesday night at nearly 7. If you're all done at work, just feel like a little solace in your day. Not only tonight from 9, but we have Cameron Daddo back here. But in the next few songs, such a nice one at this end of our day from Desiree to play and some Taylor Swift for you next too at Smooth.
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7: 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We're here to join you on Smooth FM as we head into the darker end of a Tuesday. Hope you're well for it, though, whatever you're up to tonight. So we get back into doing our favourite thing, and that is loads of songs for you. And a great one now. 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

0: with that real New York twang about her. So good, Cyndi Lauper. It's through the hem and Byron within, playing you more music. And let's talk to our 18th night of August. Actually, I noticed after selling out in about 30 seconds, Olivia Dean has announced a few new shows. They've probably no doubt sold out already too. I haven't checked. Anyway, I'm going to play Olivia Dean for you soon and a great Fleetwood Mac song next here at Smooth.
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0: Sam, isn't it, here at Smooth FM with more music and less soccer, our only and actually entire plan. It's the soundtrack for whatever you're doing on the way to Tuesday night, and we're back at it next. That great voice of Adele on the way for you soon, and some Justin Bieber as well at Smooth.
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3: 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My name is Byron Webb and this lady is incredible. Her name is Adele.
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0: There's a good fun reminder from Boney M. We're actually into our last weeks of winter now. It's Smoothie Hill. I know, what a good thought that is. Sunny indeed. And then when it gets too hot in summer, we can all whinge about that, right? Anyway, I hope you're well. With Byron Webb here. Thank you so much for joining us. If you need a little calm in your day too, don't forget Cameron Daddo's back here to wind you down from 9 till midnight. But I've got a homegrown legend next for you. Good song too from John Farnham on the way at Smooth.
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It's a nice way to help set the mood for this end of our day, I reckon. It's Smoother Him, nearly nine with Byron Wood here, about to hand over to Cameron Daddo. If you like the sound of that, you're going to love his soundtrack as he starts winding down, keeps you company, takes you through to midnight next year at Smoother Him.

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0: more music, less talk is what we do here on Smooth. Loving the sound of the Cranberries. That's Linger. Shout out to all the parents who are up late creating book week costumes. Hot tip, if you're running out of time, Spotlight are selling costumes. What have we got? Batman, T-Rex, Iron Man, Harry Potter. I think there's a Richard Wilkins option there too, but they might have sold out of that one. It's really tall with great hair. I'll leave you to sort the planning as I get Lionel Richie lined up. Stick around, I'm Cam Datto, you're on Smooth.
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8: 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I'm Cam Daddo. 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

0: feeling good with his most, I believe, romantic tune, Billy Joel. She's Got Away on Smooth. Plenty of exams, assessments and assignments coming up as we head towards the end of the year. I guess the trick is to stay as calm as you can. I mean, the more relaxed we are, the more the information has a chance to go in and stay. Kind of makes sense. So it makes total sense to listen to as much Smooth as you can. Calm down, keeping the relax and calm going. I'll be back in moments with Boys to Men here on Smooth.
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0: Gosh, I enjoyed that. Cameron Daddo here on Smooth. Shout out to those who are in the process of moving house. Got my fingers crossed that you'll be settled in your new home soon. I've got the feel-good tunes for you to sing along with on the way. I'll press play on Sade after this. Keep it smooth.
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3: 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Yep. If you've had a very chill day, we're going to hang on to that feeling with Sade soon. And right now, kicking off the hour with the late, great Bonnie Tyler.
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0: We are your feel-good music station, Smooth. Loving that. Fallen from Alicia Keys. And why not? Let's do a shout-out to all those planning a dream holiday. All the savings finally paid off. Hope it's an adventure of a lifetime. I've got a quick tip for you. Make sure you arrive nice and early at the airport. Nothing like having time for nice chilled champers right after you've checked in. Sets up the holiday from the get-go. Cam Daddo with a Smooth fave from Simply Red after this break.
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0: Well, thank you for sharing your Tuesday night with me. If you're planning on getting your steps up tomorrow morning, take us with you on the Smooth Player. 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When someone tells you you're incapable of doing something, they're only right if you believe them. 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
9: Morning, everyone. Early commute around town this morning and we are navigating through some slippery conditions, so we're just asking that you drive a little slower this morning. We've got some lights out in Redcliffe. They're playing up at Anzac Ave at Gomersall Street through the Redcliffe stretch. Just repeating those lights out, Anzac Ave at Gomersall Street. Debris spotted through Kingston on the Logan Motorway westbound around Kingston Road to avoid Queen Street northbound to Alice Street to Goodna is also running heavy this morning as well. Now, if you see any dramas or delays on our roads, call the traffic hotline direct on 1300 595 937. That's the latest traffic on Smooth FM Brisbane.
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10: Smooth. Good morning, I'm Maham Kashani. The Sydney Swans board has met overnight to agree on sanctions for players who they believe are in serious breach of club behaviour and standards. Swans officials met with the players involved in the alleged sexual assault investigation to obtain all the details surrounding the incident at a Melbourne hotel. The penalties are expected to include suspensions for some of the players involved. Convicted triple mushroom killer Erin Patterson is preparing to have her day in court again. Three judges will hear Patterson's appeal to her convictions today. The 51-year-old mother of two was jailed for life last September. Patterson's team says she didn't receive a fair trial, with the prosecution also appealing the length of her sentence. Labor's controversial NDIS bill has passed the Senate after substantial changes were agreed to in a deal between the government and the coalition. 63 amendments across both houses were introduced as part of backroom deals to pass a bill in the upper house last night. Among them, a tweak to allow vulnerable participants to apply for more funding. The bill will return to the lower house today for a final vote before it becomes law. A 60-day deadline for the United States and Iran to end the war has expired, with no indication either side will extend the agreement. And scientists believe the release of best-selling music albums from artists such as Taylor Swift and Harry Styles may be triggering an increase in road deaths. A research team at Harvard University found that on days of popular album launches, an average of 18 more people died in car crashes in the US.
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10: Updating sport. Melbourne forward Jacob Van Ruin will miss the club's next three games after failing to have his striking ban overturned at the tribunal. The 23-year-old was cited for swinging his arm in a contest which concussed Port Adelaide's Alia Alia in the Demons' win over the Power on Saturday. And Australia has made one change to its 13-player squad for the second test against Bangladesh in Mackay after suffering a shock defeat in the first test. Opening batter Jake Weatherald has been dropped, with Matt Renshaw coming into the squad.
0: Smooth weather.
10: mostly sunny with tops of 23. A couple of showers tomorrow, 22. Partly cloudy Friday and Saturday. And that's the latest on Smooth.
6: Yeah, thanks for update, Maham. Well, midweek already, Monday and Tuesday behind us. Hello there, it's Nick Michaels. And thanks for joining us on our More Music Breakfast Show here on Smooth Brisbane. 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

0: Smooth Brisbane and Shania Twain with that feel-good vibe early Wednesday morning. Hello, it's Nick here with the More Music Breakfast Show. Might be getting ready for work or maybe a workout, taking your four-legged friend for a walk. Well, the parks are certainly lovely this time of year. 6 o'clock news next, then Billy Joel and Journey's inspiring song, Don't Stop Believing.
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1: Brisbane's traffic on Smooth.
10: Morning, everyone. A couple of sets of lights out this morning. Lights are out in Zilmere, Hamford Road at Pioneer Street. So we've got police there right now doing point duty, waving us through a couple of cars at a time. Morning to those guys. Lights are out in Redcliffe, Anzac Ave at Gomersall Street. The Gateway Motorway northbound from 8 Mile Plains to Mackenzie is running heavy. Delays on the Bruce Highway, southbound North Lakes to Mango Hill, and Gympie Road's busy inbound at Beams Road through Castledine. If you see any dramas or delays on our roads, call the traffic hotline direct on 1300 595 937. I'm Liam, and that's the latest traffic on Smooth FM Bridge.
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2: Good morning, I'm Maham Kashani. New laws to rein in spending and crack down on fraud within the NDIS have passed through the Senate overnight. The changes will see thousands of people taken off the scheme to rein in its ballooning cost. NDIS Minister Jenny McAllister says an overhaul can now get underway. The Sydney Swans are set to hand out sanctions to players the club believes breached expected behaviour and standards in Melbourne. The club says its actions are independent of the ongoing investigation by Victoria Police, who are looking into an allegation of sexual assault. A meeting of the club board was held last night, but the outcome hasn't yet been revealed. New laws to restrict the online delivery of alcohol will form part of the South Australian government's response to the Domestic Violence Royal Commission. The government says the reforms will be introduced to Parliament this week and will include the restriction of same-day alcohol delivery between 10 a.m. and 10 p.m. Charles Spencer is set to publish a book about his sister Diana next month, nearly 30 years after she died. And a large space rocket belonging to Elon Musk's SpaceX is being towed to the shores of Christmas Island after landing in the Indian Ocean.
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2: Updating sport. The Demons' chances of a deep finals run have become tougher after the AFL Tribunal upheld Jacob Van Ruin's three-game suspension. The panel sustained Van Ruin's ban for striking Port Adelaide's Alialia, ruling the key forward out until at least the semi-finals. And Aussie Surfing is getting its own Big Bash-style competition with the country's first professional surfing league launching in 2028. The Surfing Super League will feature eight teams competing in fast-paced 90-minute televised events. Founder and CEO Chris Matter says the teams will represent regions from Melbourne to the Sunshine Coast.
12: Every round will transform our beaches into purpose-built stadium arenas with grandstands, entertainment, surf industry zone, live music. It's unbeatable.
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2: Mostly sunny with tops of 23. A couple of showers tomorrow, 22. Partly cloudy Friday and Saturday. And that's the latest on Smooth.
0: Yeah, thanks so much, Mahab. Well, what's the first thing you do when you get up? For me, it's getting a glass of water. What about you? And then getting ready for work? Hi, it's Nick Michaels. 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

0: getting us going for a Wednesday journey. Don't stop believing here at Smooth Brisbane. And it's Nick Michaels with the More Music Breakfast Show. Great to have your company. Looks like we're in for a nice day. Sunny, 23. Maybe a shower or two coming through tomorrow, but then partly cloudy Friday, Saturday. And we could see a few showers back with us on Sunday. Heading into work, let's get a traffic update. And then back with the Backstreet Boys and Rick Astley here on Smooth FM Brisbane.
1: Brisbane's traffic on Smooth.

morning, everyone. As we check the roads around town this morning, they have been a little wet and slippery overnight, so causing a few delays and a breakdown on the gateway, not helping things northbound at Mount Gravatt, Palabar Road through Rochdale. Travis back to the M1, reduced speeds to 60. Broken down car, Logan Motorway, westbound at Logan Lee Road through Meadowbrook. Lights are out Hanford Road at Pioneer Street through Zilmere. I've got police on scene there right now doing point duty, and lights are at Anzac Ave at Gomersall Street through Redcliffe. If you see any dramas or delays on our roads, call the traffic hotline direct on 1300 595 937. That's the latest traffic on Smooth FM Brisbane. Yeah, man.

0: Your Feel Good Station, Smooth Brisbane, and Hot Chocolate on the More Music Breakfast Show. It's Nick Michaels. Hope your morning's going well. Well, comics by the creek in Albion at the Comic Book Cafe happening on Saturday, right by Anongara Creek. An outdoor comic feast, you could say, between 8 and 3. 10 local comic book sellers, with food trucks, live music, and of course, the coffee.
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5: Brisbane's traffic on Smooth.
6: Morning, everyone. Broken down currently M1 southbound around Foxwell Road through Upper Coomera this morning. A breakdown on the gateway northbound Mount Gravatt, Palomar Road through Rochdale. It's got traffic back to the M1 and we've reduced your speeds to 60 k's an hour. There's a breakdown on the Logan Motorway westbound at Logan Lee Road through Meadowbrook. Lights are still out. Hanford Road at Pioneer Street through Zilmere. Lights are out in Redcliffe, Anzac Avenue at Gomersall Street to avoid as well. If you see any dramas or delays on our roads, call the traffic hotline direct on 1300 595937. And that's the latest traffic on Smooth FM Brisbane.
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7: Good morning, I'm Maham Kashani. The Sydney Swans players at the centre of an alleged sexual assault investigation will learn their fates today. The club is expected to hand out sanctions to the players they believe breached the Swans' behaviour and standards in Melbourne. The board met last night to discuss the penalties, which are expected to include suspensions for some of the players involved. The federal government will pass its controversial NDIS reforms with the support of the coalition after they sailed through the Senate overnight. Labor tabled 63 amendments aimed at cracking down on fraud and making the scheme more sustainable. The legislation will return to the lower house, where it's expected to pass with Labor's majority. A US chemical manufacturer stands accused of withholding evidence that its firefighting products used by the ADF were toxic and didn't break down in the environment. A mammoth federal court claim brought by the Australian government against 3M labels the company's actions intentional and reprehensible. The Commonwealth is seeking $2 billion in damages over PFAS contamination at 28 defence bases across Australia and the areas surrounding them. Police have hit the Brisbane River, cracking down on jet ski riders with a mix of assault, public nuisance and marine safety offences. It was part of an operation launched to target riders who've been using high-powered jet skis to spray passengers on ferries, other boats and pedestrians. Six people were charged with a total of 23 offences. An Aussie pop artist and former competitive swimmer Cody Simpson has been chosen to sing the national anthem at next month's historic NFL game at the MCG.
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7: Updating sport. The Demons have failed in their bid to have Jacob van Ruin's three-game ban for striking overturned or reduced at the tribunal last night, Melbourne potentially losing the key forward for the rest of the AFL season through suspension. An opening batter, Jake Weatherald, has been dropped from Australia's test squad after the side's historic loss to Bangladesh in Darwin. Matt Renshaw called into the 13-player squad for the second test in Mackay, which begins on Saturday.
5: Smooth weather.
7: Mostly sunny with tops of 23, a couple of showers tomorrow, 22, partly cloudy Friday and Saturday. And that's the latest on Smooth.
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0: Feeling good with Matchbox 20 here at Smooth FM Brisbane. And my name is Nick Michaels. Thanks for tuning in. In for a stunning day, sunny and 23 for today. There may be a shower or two tomorrow, otherwise partly cloudy for Friday and Saturday, and we could see a few showers back with us on Sunday. Now the footy, of course, Friday night, the Dolphins and the Eels at Suncorp Stadium, while the Broncos are in a very cold Canberra that night for the game with the Raiders. Traffic update next, and then back with the BGs and our very own Kylie Minogue.
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2: Good morning, everyone. Multi-vehicle crash this morning on the Bruce Highway through Murrumbah Downs. Traffic is now back to North Lake, heading back towards Deception Bay. As a result, we've got a crash on Murphy Road outside Zilmere State School, which is slowing things down there. A breakdown on Bow Desert Road eastbound around the Logan Motorway through Druvale. A breakdown on Gympie Road inbound to the Gateway Motorway through Bald Hills. And lights are out Sandgate Road at Roscommon Road through Boondall. If you see any dramas or delays on our roads, call the traffic hotline direct on 1300 595 937. It's Liam, and that's the latest traffic on Smooth FM Brisbane.

0: It's a feel-good start of Wednesday with Kylie here at Smooth Brisbane. And this is Nick Michaels with the More Music Breakfast Show. Welcome along. How's your morning going? Getting ready for work, perhaps, or get the kids organised for school? 7 o'clock update with Maham Ghashani coming up in just a moment. And then more songs to make us feel good. Going to play Queen and Mark Ronson with Bruno Mars.
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0: Morning, everyone. Three-car crash on the Bruce Highway southbound around Dolly Stocks Road through Griffin as traffic back to Boundary Road. A multi-vehicle crash on Murphy Road near Merritt Ave through Zilmere, just outside the school, has given us delays. There's a breakdown on Beaudesert Road eastbound at the Logan Motorway through Drewvale. A breakdown on Gympie Road inbound at the Gateway Motorway through Bald Hills. And lights are out this morning, Sandgate Road at Ross Common Road through Boondall to look out for as well. Now, if you see any dramas or delays on our roads, just call the traffic hotline direct on 1300 595 937. It's Liam, and that's the latest traffic on Smooth FM Brisbane.
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10: Good morning, I'm Maham Ghoshani. Labour's controversial NDIS reforms are set to pass with the support of the Coalition after they sailed through the Senate last night. The government tabled 63 amendments aimed at clamping down on fraud and making the scheme more sustainable. The legislation will now return to the lower house, where it's expected to pass with Labour's majority. The Sydney Swans board has met to discuss sanctions on players linked to an incident in Melbourne. The club says it believes the players are in serious breach of expected club behaviour and standards. The Swans say any action they take is independent of the ongoing inquiry by Victoria Police, who are investigating an alleged sexual assault. Unlicensed telemarketers that cold call people trying to convince them to switch super providers will be banned under long-awaited reforms. Assistant Treasurer Daniel Molina will appear at the National Press Club today and announce a suite of reforms to better protect Aussies from falling victim to operators that rob them of their retirement savings. More than 2.6 million Aussies are expected to have a current or previous cancer diagnosis by the year 2050. However, researchers say the rise also reflects better survival. And a major court case involving social media giant Meta is underway in the US state of California, with the coalition of states suing over claims Facebook and Instagram were designed in ways that harmed young users' mental health.
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10: Updating sport. Demons forward Jacob Van Ruin has failed to overturn his three-game ban for striking at the AFL tribunal overnight. It means the 23-year-old will miss Melbourne's final home and away game on Saturday against the Western Bulldogs, and that Melbourne will need to win two finals for him to play again this season. And Olympic medalist Owen Wright is coming out of competitive retirement for Australia's new professional surfing league. The Surfing Super League launches in 2028 with eight teams battling it out in 90-minute events along the East Coast. Founder and CEO Chris Marter says every surfer will be paid equally regardless of their gender.
24: We're proud to launch the Surfing Super League with one of the most progressive athlete models in Australian sport, featuring guaranteed equal pay for every single contracted surfer. No more playing for prize money. These are guaranteed contracts each season.
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10: Mostly sunny with tops of 23, a couple of showers tomorrow, 22, partly cloudy Friday and Saturday. And that's the latest on Smooth.
25: Yeah, thanks so much, Maham. Hello, it's Nick Michaels with the More Music Breakfast Show here on Smooth Brisbane. Welcome to Wednesday, August 19. Today is National Potato Day. Smith's celebrating its 95th anniversary. You got a favourite chip flavour? Maybe a snack for work.
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That is ABBA as part of the More Music Breakfast Show here on Smooth Brisbane. And this is Nick Michaels. Thanks for making us a part of your morning. I think we're in for a stunning day. Sunny and 23. May

0: Maybe a shower tomorrow, otherwise partly cloudy for Friday and Saturday. And we could see a brief shower or two back with us on Sunday. Now, the Tina Arena movie, Unravel Me, is in cinemas next week. 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Tina Arena's Unravel Me explores five extraordinary decades dedicated to music. And looking forward to seeing that next week as well. Well, stay with us. Ryan Keating coming to the Gabba in December for the Jose Carreras birthday concert. He's up next on Smooth.
1: Brisbane's traffic on Smooth.
2: I'm warning everyone, nasty crash on the Bruce Highway this morning involving up to three cars southbound around Dolly's Rocks Road through that Griffin stretch. Traffic is back to Deception Bay Road. We've got a multi-vehicle crash on Murphy Road near Merritt Ave through Zilmere, just outside the school with delays there. A breakdown on Bow Desert Road eastbound at the Logan Motorway through Druvale. Lights out in Boondall, Sandgate Road at Roscommon Road. Lights still out in Redcliffe, Anzac Ave at Gomersall Street. See any dramas or delays on the roads? Call the traffic hotline direct on 1300 595 937. That's the latest traffic on Smooth FM Brisbane.

0: Rocks Jupiter Train here at Smooth Brisbane, and it's the More Music Breakfast Show. Nick Michaels, thanks for being with us. Any plans for the weekend yet? Here's an idea. The Brisbane Kite Festival on Sunday. Mini Penny Parklands, Tingalpa Way between 10 and 3. Lots of kites to see, food vans and entertainment.
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19: Morning, everyone. A couple of crashes around this morning. A multi-vehicle accident on the M1 northbound around Albert River Bridge through Mount Warren is slowing things down. A crash in Stafford Road eastbound just around Webster Road through Stafford, giving us a bit of grief. And a crash on the Bruce southbound Dolly's Rocks Road through Griffin has traffic back to Deception Bay Road. We've got a breakdown. The Logan Motorway eastbound around Stapleton Road through Heathwood. And lights are out this morning. Sandgate Road at Roscommon Road through Boondall. If you see any dramas or delays in our roads, call the traffic hotline direct 1300 595 937. It's Liam. And that's the latest traffic on Smooth FM. Brisbane.
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20: Good morning, I'm Maham Kashani. Labor's controversial NDIS bill has passed the Senate after substantial changes were agreed to in a deal between the government and the coalition. 63 amendments across both houses were introduced as part of backroom deals to pass the bill in the upper house last night. The bill will return to the lower house today for a final vote before it becomes law. The Sydney Swans board has met overnight to agree on sanctions for players who they believe are in serious breach of club behaviour behaviour and standards. Swans officials met with the players involved in the alleged sexual assault investigation to obtain all the details surrounding the incident at a Melbourne hotel. The penalties are expected to include suspensions for some of the players involved. Erin Patterson will today launch an appeal against her triple murder convictions. The 51-year-old mother of two was jailed for life with a non-parole period of 33 years last September for murdering three family members and attempting to kill a fourth. Patterson's lawyers will argue she didn't receive a fair trial, while the prosecution will argue the length of her non-parole period is manifestly inadequate. A 60-day deadline for the US and Iran to end the war has expired, with no indication either side will extend the agreement. And the nominations for the Video Music Awards have been announced. Leading the charge is Madonna with 11 nods, followed by Taylor Swift with 9 nominations. And they're in great company, up for Best Artist of the Year, Ariana Grande, Bruno Mars, Taylor Swift and Madonna.
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20: Updating sport. Melbourne forward Jacob Van Ruin will miss the club's next 3 games after failing to have his striking ban overturned at the tribunal. The 23-year-old was cited for swinging his arm in a contest which concussed Port Adelaide's Alia Alia in the Demons' win over the Power on Saturday. Australia has made one change to its 13-player squad for the second test against Bangladesh in Mackay after suffering a shock defeat in the first test. Opening batter Jake Weatherald has been dropped with Matt Renshaw coming into the squad. And Aussie Chris O'Connell is through to the round of 16 at the Cincinnati Tennis Open after a walkover win against his Brazilian opponent.
18: Smooth weather.
20: Mostly sunny with tops of 23. A couple of showers tomorrow, 22. Partly cloudy Friday and Saturday. And that's the latest on Smooth.
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0: Earth, Wind and Fire with that feel-good vibe here at Smooth FM Brisbane. And this is the More Music Breakfast Show. It's Nick with you. Great to have your company. What a stunning day. Lots of blue sky. 23 out top for today. Might see a shower tomorrow, though, and partly cloudy for Friday and Saturday. Of course, another weekend coming up. Maybe a chance to browse your favourite market or discover a new one. Well, stay with us. 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
2: Well, morning, everyone. A couple of crashes around this morning. Multi-vehicle accident on the M1 northbound around Ualpa Road through Pimpamar. Traffic back to Upper Coomera. Multi-vehicle crash on the M1 northbound at the Albert River Bridge through Beenleigh. Traffic is back to Ormo. A breakdown on the Logan Motorway eastbound at Stapleton Road through Heathwood. A couple of lights out. They're still out in Boondall. Sandgate Road at Roscommon Road. They're also out in Redcliffe, Anzac Ave at Gomersall Street. The Bruce Highway southbound, Burpengary to Mango Hill running under speed. If you see any dramas or delays on our roads, call the traffic hotline direct on 1300 595 937. That's the latest traffic on Smooth FM Brisbane.

0: Feeling good on a Wednesday with TLC here at Smooth Brisbane and the More Music Breakfast Show. It's Nick Michaels. Wonderful to have you with us. I'll be rounding up the kids for the school drop-off. Just think holidays. Spring break not too far away now. 8 o'clock news. Maham Kashani coming up. And then the Pointer Sisters in Pink with more of the Feel Good.
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13: Morning, everyone. Just mopping up a couple of accidents around town this morning. That car and motorbike on Stafford Road eastbound at Webster Road just being cleared, but traffic is back to Appleby Road. Broken down car on the Logan Motorway eastbound at Stapleton Road through Heathwood. Lights still out in Redcliffe, Anzac Ave at Gomersall Street. The Centenary is running under speed inbound from Richlands to Jindalee. Delays on the Deegan deviation southbound onto the Gateway Motorway and heavy on Old Northern Road and South Pine Road in McDowell to Enoggera. See any dramas or delays on the roads? Call the traffic hotline direct on 1300 595 937. It's Liam, and that's the latest traffic on Smooth FM Brisbane.
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14: Smooth. Good morning, I'm Maham Kashani. New laws to rein in spending and crack down on fraud within the NDIS have passed through the Senate overnight. The changes will see thousands of people taken off the scheme to rein in its ballooning cost. NDIS Minister Jenny McAllister says an overhaul can now get underway.
15: From now, we'll be working with the disability community, their families, their carers and the sector more broadly to implement these reforms and to really set the NDIS up for the long term.
14: The Sydney Swans are set to hand out sanctions to players the club believes breached expected behaviour and standards in Melbourne. The club says its actions are independent of the ongoing investigation by Victoria Police, who are looking into an allegation of sexual assault. A meeting of the club board was held last night, but the outcome hasn't yet been revealed. New laws to restrict the online delivery of alcohol will form part of the South Australian government's response to the Domestic Violence Royal Commission. The government says the reforms will be introduced to Parliament this week and will include the restriction of same-day alcohol delivery between 10 a.m. and 10 p.m. Charles Spencer is set to publish a book about his sister Diana next month, nearly 30 years after she died. The book will recount the story of Diana's life and the week of her death. And a large space rocket belonging to Elon Musk's SpaceX is being towed to the shores of Christmas Island after landing in the Indian Ocean. The Australian Space Agency says the federal government is coordinating with Musk's company to retrieve it. Locals vying for a sight of the rocket, which has become the talk of the town.
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14: Updating sport. The Demons' chances of a deep finals run have become tougher after the AFL Tribunal upheld Jacob Van Ruin's three-game suspension. The panel sustained Van Ruin's ban for striking Port Adelaide's Alia Alia, ruling the key forward out until at least the semi-finals. And Aussie surfing is getting its own Big Bash-style competition, with the country's first professional surfing league launching in 2028. The Surfing Super League will feature eight teams competing in fast-paced 90-minute televised events. Founder and CEO Chris Marter says the teams will represent regions from Melbourne to the Sunshine Coast.
17: Every round will transform our beaches into purpose-built stadium arenas with grandstands, entertainment, surf industry zone, live music. It's unbeatable.
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14: Mostly sunny with tops of 23, a couple of showers tomorrow, 22, partly cloudy Friday and Saturday. And that's the latest on Smooth.
10: Yes, very nice winter's day. Thanks for the update, Maham. G'day, it's Nick Michaels. How's your Wednesday morning looking? Good day to be working outdoors and listening to the feel-good songs on our More Music Breakfast Show, like this one from the Pointer Sisters.
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0: showers tomorrow, then partly cloudy for Friday and Saturday, and we could see a brief shower sometime on Sunday. And this is Nick Lykles here at Smooth Brisbane. Thanks for being with us, taking the kids to school, travel well, and then back with more feel-good songs on the More Music Breakfast Show.
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2: Morning, everyone. Broken down car on the Gateway Motorway northbound around Miles Putting Road through Rochdale this morning. Reduced speeds to 80. Breakdown Logan Motorway eastbound Stapleton Road through Heathwood. Lights out in Redcliffe, Anzac Ave at Gomersall Street. Centenary Highway inbound from Richlands to Jindalee is running under speed. The Deegan Deviation southbound under the gateways. Hippie, Old Northern Road and South Pine Road in Mount McDowell to Inaugura also running slow this morning as well. Now, if you see any dramas or delays on our roads, call the traffic hotline direct 1300 595 937. It's Liam, and that's the latest traffic on Smooth FM Brisbane. What is

0: 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It's Nick Michaels. 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With food trucks there as well, serving things like donuts, dumplings, cheese steaks, hot dogs and more. 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
13: Morning, everyone. Multi-vehicle crash on the Bruce Highway. The on-ramp southbound one-lane blocked at McKinnon Road through Morrow Field, giving delays back onto the Bruce. Debris spotted on the gateway northbound Logan Road through 8 Mile Plains. Broken their car, Boundary Road westbound to Logan Motorway through Carroll Park. And a breakdown on the gateway northbound at Miles Platting Road through Rochdale has reduced speeds down to 80. Watch the lights out in Rincliffe, Anzac Ave at Gomersall Street to avoid. If you see any dramas or delays on our roads, call the traffic hotline direct on 1300 595 937. It's Liam, and that's the latest traffic on Smooth FM Brisbane.
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15: Good morning, I'm Maham Kashani. The Sydney Swans players at the centre of an alleged sexual assault investigation will learn their fates today. The club is expected to hand out sanctions to the players they believe breached the Swans' behaviour and standards in Melbourne. The board met last night to discuss the penalties, which are expected to include suspensions for some of the players involved. The federal government will pass its controversial NDIS reforms with the support of the coalition after they sailed through the Senate overnight. Labor tabled 63 amendments aimed at cracking down on fraud and making the scheme more sustainable. The legislation will return to the lower house, where it's expected to pass with Labor's majority. A US chemical manufacturer stands accused of withholding evidence that its firefighting products used by the ADF were toxic and didn't break down in the environment. A mammoth federal court claim brought by the Australian government against 3M labels the company's actions intentional and reprehensible. The Commonwealth is seeking $2 billion in damages over PFAS contamination at 28 defence bases across Australia and the areas surrounding them. Police have hit the Brisbane River, cracking down on jet ski riders with a mix of assault, public nuisance and marine safety offences. It was part of an operation launched to target riders who've been using high-powered jet skis to spray passengers on ferries, other boats and pedestrians. Six people were charged with a total of 23 offences. An Aussie pop artist and former competitive swimmer Cody Simpson has been chosen to sing the national anthem at next month's historic NFL game at the MCG.
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15: Updating sport. The Demons have failed in their bid to have Jacob Van Ruin's three-game ban for striking overturned or reduced at the tribunal last night, Melbourne potentially losing the key forward for the rest of the AFL season through suspension. An opening batter, Jake Weatherald, has been dropped from Australia's Test squad after the side's historic loss to Bangladesh in Darwin. Matt Renshaw called in to the 13-player squad for the second test in Mackay, which begins on Saturday.
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15: Mostly sunny with tops of 23, a couple of showers tomorrow, 22, partly cloudy Friday and Saturday. And that's the latest on Smooth.
13: 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I'm Taylor Swift.

0: Sheena Easton catching her morning train. And with 50 Cent fans, why not? It's Nick Michaels. Thanks for being on board with our More Music Breakfast Show. Oh, what a stunning day. Sunny, 23. Maybe a shower tomorrow, then partly cloudy for Friday and Saturday. And we could see a few brief showers back with us on Sunday. Medieval fun comes to the Boona Showgrounds this weekend. The Southern Realm Festival. Between 8 and 4 both days. Dress up if you like. Game of Thrones meets Vikings, I guess. It's going to be fun. We'll stay with this traffic update next, and then Lisa Stansfield and Stevie Wonder on Smooth.
1: Brisbane's traffic on Smooth.
2: Just watch the multi-vehicle accident on the Bruce Highway southbound. One lane now blocked to Buchanan Road through Morrowfield. As a result, we've got a breakdown on the Boundary Road off-ramp westbound at the Logan Motorway through Carroll Park. Lights are still playing up in Redcliffe, Anzac Ave at Gomersall Road, Ipswich Road inbound through Anley and Woolloongabba running heavy, Pack Motorway inbound up in Mount Gravatt through Riverside Expressway running slow, and delays on the Ippi Motorway eastbound Wacol to Oxley. If you see any dramas or delays on our roads, call the traffic hotline direct on 1300 595 937. It's Liam, and that's the latest traffic on Smooth FM Brisbane.

0: Such a good song from Whitney. I'm Every Woman here at Smooth Brisbane and the More Music Breakfast Show. It's Nick Michaels. Hope your morning's been going well so far. Simon Diaz is in with your feel-good workday, starting off with Aretha Franklin and George Michael. First up, though, we'll get the latest from the Smooth Newsroom with Maham Kashani. I'll catch you again tomorrow morning from 5:30.
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1: Brisbane's traffic on Smooth.
16: Got a multi-vehicle crash on Gympie Road inbound at Hoyland Street through Bald Hills this morning. A crash on the Bruce, southbound, one lane block, Buchanan Road through Morrow Field with delays there. Broken down Ute, Mount Gravatt, Palabar Road eastbound. Centre lane blocked at Newnham Road through Upper Mount Gravatt, and a breakdown on the Gateway northbound just before Old Cleveland Road through Belmont. Has your speeds now down to 80 k's an hour. We've got peak delays right now with cars already back to Stretton. If you see any dramas or delays on our roads, call the traffic hotline direct on 1300 595 937. It's Liam. That's the latest traffic on Smooth FM Brisbane.
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19: Good morning, I'm Maham Kashani. Sanctions are expected to be announced for several Sydney Swans players today linked to an alleged incident in Melbourne. The club board has met overnight to discuss penalties for players who they believe are in serious breach of expected behaviour and standards. Swans coach Dean Cox wouldn't be drawn on the outcome of the meeting when questioned by reporters this morning.
20: The club will make a statement today, so that's all I can leave it at.
21: We expect some resolution today, too?
20: The club will make a statement, yeah.
19: Labor's controversial NDIS reforms are set to pass with the support of the Coalition after they sailed through the Senate last night. The government tabled 63 amendments aimed at clamping down on fraud and making the scheme more sustainable. The legislation will now return to the lower house, where it's expected to pass with Labor's majority. The ACTU is pushing the government to give all renters access to a minimum two-year lease. It also wants to increase the rate of public housing being built from 1 in 50 to 1 in 10 new homes. The union says the move would give renters more stability and is confident the changes won't drive away landlords. More than 2.6 million Australians are expected to have a current or previous cancer diagnosis by the year 2050. However, researchers say the rise also affects better survival. New modelling predicts the biggest increase will be among people aged 80 and over, as Australians live longer and more cancers are successfully treated. And a major court case involving social media giant Meta is underway in the US state of California, with a coalition of states suing over claims Facebook and Instagram were designed in ways that harmed young users' mental health.
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19: Updating sport. Demons forward Jacob Van Ruin has failed to overturn his three-game ban for striking at the AFL tribunal overnight. It means the 23-year-old will miss Melbourne's final home and away game on Saturday against the Western Bulldogs, and that Melbourne will need to win two finals for him to play again this season. And Olympic medalist Owen Wright is coming out of competitive retirement for Australia's new professional surfing league. The Surfing Super League launches in 2028 with eight teams battling it out in 90-minute events along the East Coast. Founder and CEO Chris Martyr says every surfer will be paid equally regardless of their gender.
23: We're proud to launch the Surfing Super League with one of the most progressive athlete models in Australian sport, featuring guaranteed equal pay for every single contracted surfer. No more playing for prize money. These are guaranteed contracts each season.
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19: Mostly sunny with tops of 23, a couple of showers tomorrow, 22, partly cloudy Friday and Saturday. And that's the latest on Smooth.
24: Oh, it was a great start to our Wednesday morning, wasn't it? Thank you to the More Music Brekkie. More music, I can do that for you. It's after nine. Simon Diaz here, feeling good with the Queen of Soul. This was a great combo with George Michael right now.
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0: Oh, we do love a smooth movie memory, don't we? With Popcorn, Please this morning from Pretty in Pink, OMD on Smooth FM. More music with less talk. Actually, a genie's coming up. You can make a wish. Why not? Christina Aguilera in minutes.
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0: Sounds so good, doesn't it? It's what we all need, I reckon, a little feel-good in our life. 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Thank you for listening to Smooth FM. Simon Degas here, just looking at the newsroom. 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